Instagram post, the Facebook event page. So many easy ways to promote your local shows and tell people that you're playing gigs. But some local bands take it a step further by handing out little leaflets and saying, hey, come to our gig. They make funny videos and embarrass themselves in public anyway to try to get you to come to their next show. And one band that's doing it all is Die Right. If you haven't seen them, you really have no excuse, because they promote the hell out of themselves. They're at Mississippi Studios coming up on Monday, May 18th, and oh yeah, we play a whole bunch of their songs right here too, so stay tuned. You will definitely hear some music from Die Right, and about 200 more local bands, every day, 24/7.

I'm always happy to be the one who can interrupt your favorite local music out of Portland, Oregon here on Radio Hot Tub 24/7. Just to remind you that there's really good news out there. Like, for instance, not having to wait to go out to see live music until Thursday. Thursday. Oh, the weekend just got a little bit closer, didn't it? Yep, you can get out on Thursday night, May 14th, and catch a few really good local bands. Here's to Hoping is over at Dante's on Thursday. Trans Panic is at the High Watermark Lounge on Thursday. And Cassie Velazza returns to Portland, Mississippi Studios. That's all coming up on Thursday. Thursday. Stay tuned to hear all the bands we just mentioned right here on Radio Hot Tub, the Sound of Portland.

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Instagram post, the Facebook event page. So many easy ways to promote your local shows and tell people that you're playing gigs. But some local bands take it a step further by handing out little leaflets and saying, hey, come to our gig. They make funny videos and embarrass themselves in public anyway to try to get you to come to their next show. And one band that's doing it all is Dyrite. If you haven't seen them, you really have no excuse, because they promote the hell out of themselves. They're at Mississippi Studios coming up on Monday, May 18th, and oh yeah, we play a whole bunch of their songs right here too, so stay tuned. You will definitely hear some music from Dyrite, and about 200 more local bands, every day, 24/7.

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Instagram post, the Facebook event page. So many easy ways to promote your local shows and tell people that you're playing gigs. But some local bands take it a step further by handing out little leaflets and saying, hey, come to our gig. They make funny videos and embarrass themselves in public anyway to try to get you to come to their next show. And one band that's doing it all is Dyrite. If you haven't seen them, you really have no excuse, because they promote the hell out of themselves. They're at Mississippi Studios coming up on Monday, May 18th, and oh yeah, we play a whole bunch of their songs right here too, so stay tuned. You will definitely hear some music from Dyrite, and about 200 more local bands, every day, 24/7.

Well, the summer months are coming up upon us, and you'll be wanting to stay out every single day and get exceptionally drunk in public. And you'll be wanting to hear some live music while you chug down your fifth or sixth Bloody Mary. Well, you might head out to a couple of really good shows coming up on Sunday. Sunday. When I say a couple, yes, you can do this one, because early in the day on Sunday, head to Music Millennium, where you can catch Exploding Whales performing a live show. Then it's over to the Star Theater, where you can catch Sun Adams performing live. That's all happening on Sunday. Sunday. Stay tuned to hear all the bands we just mentioned right here on Radio Hot Tub, the Sound of Portland.

Instagram post, the Facebook event page. So many easy ways to promote your local shows and tell people that you're playing gigs. 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They make funny videos and embarrass themselves in public anyway to try to get you to come to their next show. And one band that's doing it all is Dyrite. If you haven't seen them, you really have no excuse, because they promote the hell out of themselves. They're at Mississippi Studios coming up on Monday, May 18th, and oh yeah, we play a whole bunch of their songs right here too, so stay tuned. You will definitely hear some music from Dyrite, and about 200 more local bands, every day, 24/7.

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2: Second. Are you reporting is that girls don't like this?
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2: Daddy, come on. We're just acknowledging that you did a good thing today getting up out of bed. Oh, sweetheart! Yo! She don't even know, she probably got headphones on.

Well, the summer months are coming up upon us, and you'll be wanting to stay out every single day and get exceptionally drunk in public. And you'll be wanting to hear some live music while you chug down your fifth or sixth Bloody Mary. Well, you might head out to a couple of really good shows coming up on Sunday. Sunday. Sunday. When I say a couple, yes, you can do this one, because early in the day on Sunday, head to Music Millennium, where you can catch Exploding Whales performing a live show. Then it's over to the Star Theater, where you can catch Sun Adams performing live. That's all happening on Sunday. Sunday. Sunday. Sunday. Sunday. Stay tuned to hear all the bands we just mentioned right here on Radio Hot Tub, the Sound of Portland.

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0: in the hot tub?
1: Yeah.
0: Will it make me sweat?
1: Yeah.
0: Should I get in the hot tub?
1: Yeah.
0: Will it make me wet?
1: Yeah.
0: Hot tub! This is Robert Anthony Robinson about to slip in the hot tub. Come on in.

So Radio Hot Tub is the sound of Portland, but what does Portland sound like? Well, if you tuned in recently, Portland sounds like this.

it sounds like this. Patiently waiting just for you. This is Radio Hot Tub, the sound of Portland, and Portland sounds like this.

Have you ever tuned in and heard me start to do a concert calendar and then notice that I completely neglect talking about two bands on the bill and only mention one of them as a radio hot tub band? You know why we do that? Well, let me give you an example as this concert calendar for Saturday. So do you ever notice that sometimes I'll talk about a concert, come into a club, and mention one band and not mention the others? There's a reason for that. If I don't have your music to play, I won't mention your band. It's just a policy that I created in my own mind. I'm Uncle Scotty, and a couple of shows going on this weekend on Saturday, May 16th. One at the Twilight Cafe for the 1-2-3-4th annual Joey Ramone birthday bash. Latinum will be there. And yes, there's two other bands, but I don't have their music. So I just pretend they're not there. Also, over at the High Watermark Lounge on Saturday, check out Slow Goat. There's two other bands on the bill. I'm not going to talk about them either. RadioHotTub.com, where we play local bands as long as they send us their music. And that's your concert calendar for Saturday. Stay tuned to hear all the bands we just mentioned right here on Radio Hot Tub, the Sound of Portland.

I'm always happy to be the one who can interrupt your favorite local music out of Portland, Oregon here on Radio Hot Tub 24/7. Just to remind you that there's really good news out there. Like, for instance, not having to wait to go out to see live music until Thursday. Thursday. Oh, the weekend just got a little bit closer, didn't it? Yep, you can get out on Thursday night, May 14th, and catch a few really good local bands. Here's to Hoping is over at Dante's on Thursday. Trans Panic is at the High Watermark Lounge on Thursday. And Cassie Velaza returns to Portland, Mississippi Studios. That's all coming up on Thursday. Stay tuned to hear all the bands we just mentioned right here on Radio Hot Tub, the Sound of Portland.

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Instagram post, the Facebook event page. So many easy ways to promote your local shows and tell people that you're playing gigs. But some local bands take it a step further by handing out little leaflets and saying, hey, come to our gig. They make funny videos and embarrass themselves in public anyway to try to get you to come to their next show. And one band that's doing it all is Dyright. If you haven't seen them, you really have no excuse, because they promote the hell out of themselves. They're at Mississippi Studios coming up on Monday, May 18th, and oh yeah, we play a whole bunch of their songs right here too, so stay tuned. You will definitely hear some music from Dyright, and about 200 more local bands, every day, 24/7.

You have done well. You have been patient. You have been waiting for this moment to unleash the concert calendar for Friday. Friday. Damn, where do I start? Okay, let's start here. Muscle Cats over at the FFMC Clubhouse on Friday. Stars of Cascadia at the Alberta Street Pub on Friday. Skipping Red's going to be at the Offbeat on Friday. Bad Move, The Food, and Dark Gun and the Vignettes are all at the Snug on Friday. And three more Radio Hot Tub bands at Dante's. Ghost Frog, Liquid Light, and Queen Chief will all be at Dante's. That's all coming up on Friday. Friday. Stay tuned to hear all the bands we just mentioned right here on Radio Hot Tub, The Sound of Portland.

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I'm always happy to be the one who can interrupt your favorite local music out of Portland, Oregon here on Radio Hot Tub 24/7, just to remind you that there's really good news out there. Like, for instance, not having to wait to go out to see live music until Thursday. Oh, the weekend just got a little bit closer, didn't it? Yep, you can get out on Thursday night, May 14th, and catch a few really good local bands. Here's to Hoping is over at Dante's on Thursday. Trans Panic is at the High Watermark Lounge on Thursday. And Cassie Velazza returns to Portland, Mississippi Studios. That's all coming up on Thursday. Stay tuned to hear all the bands we just mentioned right here on Radio Hot Tub, the Sound of Portland.

today. Teach me to control the urge, to harness the power, conduct the surge. Passion turns to reverence, where the light and the darkness merge. Teach me to control the urge, to harness the power, conduct the surge. Passion turns to reverence, where the light and the darkness merge. Ambita.

Well, the summer months are coming up upon us, and you'll be wanting to stay out every single day and get exceptionally drunk in public. And you'll be wanting to hear some live music while you chug down your fifth or sixth Bloody Mary. Well, you might head out to a couple of really good shows coming up on Sunday. Sunday. When I say a couple, yes, you can do this one, because early in the day on Sunday, head to Music Millennium, where you can catch Exploding Whales performing a live show. Then it's over to the Star Theater, where you can catch Sun Adams performing live. That's all happening on Sunday. Sunday. Stay tuned to hear all the bands we just mentioned right here on Radio Hot Tub, the Sound of Portland.

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0: it's Uncle Scotty of Radio Hot Tub here in the glamorous Radio Hot Tub Studios. I'm the highly overpaid CEO of this radio company. 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Tell them that Uncle Scotty has a venereal disease. Whatever it takes to get people listening to the local Portland bands, spread the word somehow. Do it now. 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

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Why am I talking in this really low voice? Because I want to build up anticipation about my special in-studio guest coming up on Friday, along with 2 hours of music from local bands that are playing the club circuit and some more new releases that'll be coming up. We're going to have Queen Chief in studio. Oh, when is the last time you saw Queen Chief? Well, if it's been a while, that's because you live here in Portland and they haven't been playing out, but they're back. They're playing this weekend and they're going to join me in studio Friday morning. So see you there on Freeform Portland from 8 till 10. Till then, keep it right here where you know. You know, don't you?

I'm always happy to be the one who can interrupt your favorite local music out of Portland, Oregon here on Radio Hot Tub 24/7, just to remind you that there's really good news out there. Like, for instance, not having to wait to go out to see live music until Thursday. Oh, the weekend just got a little bit closer, didn't it? Yep, you can get out on Thursday night, May 14th, and catch a few really good local bands. Here's to Hoping is over at Dante's on Thursday. Trans Panic is at the High Watermark Lounge on Thursday. And Cassie Velazza returns to Portland, Mississippi Studios. That's all coming up on Thursday. Stay tuned to hear all the bands we just mentioned right here on Radio Hot Tub, the Sound of Portland.

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I'm always happy to be the one who can interrupt your favorite local music out of Portland, Oregon here on Radio Hot Tub 24/7, just to remind you that there's really good news out there. Like, for instance, not having to wait to go out to see live music until Thursday. Oh, the weekend just got a little bit closer, didn't it? Yep, you can get out on Thursday night, May 14th, and catch a few really good local bands. Here's to Hoping is over at Dante's on Thursday. Transpanic is at the High Watermark Lounge on Thursday. And Cassie Velazza returns to Portland, Mississippi Studios. That's all coming up on Thursday. Stay tuned to hear all the bands we just mentioned right here on Radio Hot Tub, the Sound of Portland.

0: Hey, it's Uncle Scotty of Radio Hot Tub here in the glamorous Radio Hot Tub Studios. I'm the highly overpaid CEO of this radio company. 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Tell them that Uncle Scotty has a venereal disease. Whatever it takes to get people listening to the local Portland bands, spread the word somehow. Do it now. Do it right now. Got better ideas? 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You're doing a great job. Keep it up.
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All of this merchandise can be found in your imagination. Now, we don't got any of that stuff, but we do have stickers. 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Where do you get them? Find Uncle Scotty. That's me. Out in the club somewhere, standing in front of the stage, blocking your view, and say, "Hey, Scotty, you got a Radio Hot Tub sticker? 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

0: Mama's got a sweet tooth. And can we hit the liquor store? 100 proof.
1: This is a test, a word, a test. This is a test, a word, a test. This is a test, a word, a test.

0: you. Plus these things are catching, and this is a test. Oh, what a test. This is a test. Oh, what a test. This is a test. Oh, what. Oh, a test.
1: This is a test of the emergency broadcast system. Please stand by. We are experiencing

0: Hey, this is Ryan.
1: This is Adam.
0: We are Utility, and we are stoked to be getting sweaty in the hot tub.
1: Super. I didn't think we were. We're sweaty.

You have done well. You have been patient. You have been waiting for this moment to unleash the concert calendar for Friday. Friday. Damn, where do I start? Okay, let's start here. Muscle Cats over at the FFMC Clubhouse on Friday. Stars of Cascadia at the Alberta Street Pub on Friday. Skipping Red's going to be at the Offbeat on Friday. Bad Move, The Food, and Dark Gun and the Vignettes are all at the Snug on Friday. And three more Radio Hot Tub bands at Dante's. Ghost Frog, Liquid Light, and Queen Chief will all be at Dante's. That's all coming up on Friday. Friday. Stay tuned to hear all the bands we just mentioned right here on Radio Hot Tub, The Sound of Portland.

0: I'm gonna crack. I could feel it on my edges. Not being believed, being told that doesn't happen, he would never do that. That PE teacher is a pillar of the community. But he's your father. It wasn't that bad.
1: But what were you wearing?
0: How much did you have
1: to drink?
0: Honey,
1: I don't have time for this.
0: I'm sure he didn't mean to hurt you.
1: Can't you just get away?

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Why am I talking in this really low voice? Because I want to build up anticipation about my special in-studio guest coming up on Friday, along with 2 hours of music from local bands that are playing the club circuit and some more new releases that'll be coming up. We're going to have Queen Chief in studio. Oh, when is the last time you saw Queen Chief? Well, if it's been a while, that's because you live here in Portland and they haven't been playing out, but they're back. They're playing this weekend and they're going to join me in studio Friday morning. So see you there on Freeform Portland from 8 till 10. Till then, keep it right here where you know. You know, don't you?

0: I'm always happy to be the one who can interrupt your favorite local music out of Portland, Oregon here on Radio Hot Tub 24/7, just to remind you that there's really good news out there. Like, for instance, not having to wait to go out to see live music until Thursday. Oh, the weekend just got a little bit closer, didn't it? Yep, you can get out on Thursday night, May 14th, and catch a few really good local bands. Here's to Hoping is over at Dante's on Thursday. Transpanic is at the High Watermark Lounge on Thursday. And Cassie Velaza returns to Portland, Mississippi Studios. That's all coming up on Thursday. Stay tuned to hear all the bands we just mentioned right here on Radio Hot Tub, the Sound of Portland.
1: This is my heaven. I'm going to drink in this bar. I'm going to fight like this and live like this. And this is the thing that I'm talking about, this bar.

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You have done well. You have been patient. You have been waiting for this moment to unleash the concert calendar for Friday. Friday. Damn, where do I start? Okay, let's start here. Muscle Cats over at the FFMC Clubhouse on Friday. Stars of Cascadia at the Alberta Street Pub on Friday. Skipping Red's going to be at the Offbeat on Friday. Bad Move, The Food, and Dark Gun and the Vignettes are all at the Snug on Friday. And three more Radio Hot Tub bands at Dante's. Ghost Frog, Liquid Light, and Queen Chief will all be at Dante's. That's all coming up on Friday. Friday. Stay tuned to hear all the bands we just mentioned right here on Radio Hot Tub, The Sound of Portland.

Instagram post, the Facebook event page. So many easy ways to promote your local shows and tell people that you're playing gigs. But some local bands take it a step further by handing out little leaflets and saying, hey, come to our gig. They make funny videos and embarrass themselves in public anyway to try to get you to come to their next show. And one band that's doing it all is Die Right. If you haven't seen them, you really have no excuse, because they promote the hell out of themselves. They're at Mississippi Studios coming up on Monday, May 18th, and oh yeah, we play a whole bunch of their songs right here too, so stay tuned. You will definitely hear some music from Die Right, and about 200 more local bands, every day, 24/7.

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0: Hey, it's Uncle Scotty of Radio Hot Tub here in the glamorous Radio Hot Tub Studios. I'm the highly overpaid CEO of this radio company. 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Tell them that Uncle Scotty has a venereal disease. Whatever it takes to get people listening to the local Portland bands, spread the word somehow. Do it now. Do it right now. 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

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Why am I talking in this really low voice? Because I want to build up anticipation about my special in-studio guest coming up on Friday, along with 2 hours of music from local bands that are playing the club circuit and some more new releases that'll be coming up. We're going to have Queen Chief in studio. Oh, when is the last time you saw Queen Chief? Well, if it's been a while, that's because you live here in Portland and they haven't been playing out, but they're back. They're playing this weekend and they're going to join me in studio Friday morning. So see you there on Freeform Portland from 8 till 10. Till then, keep it right here where you know. You know, don't you?

Have you ever tuned in and heard me start to do a concert calendar and then noticed that I completely neglect talking about two bands on the bill and only mention one of them as a Radio Hot Tub band? You know why we do that? Well, let me give you an example as this concert calendar for Saturday. So do you ever notice that sometimes I'll talk about a concert, come into a club, and mention one band and not mention the others? There's a reason for that. If I don't have your music to play, I won't mention your band. It's just a policy that I created in my own mind. I'm Uncle Scotty, and a couple of shows going on this weekend on Saturday, May 16th. One at the Twilight Cafe for the 1-2-3-4th annual Joey Ramone birthday bash. Latinum will be there. And yes, there's two other bands, but I don't have their music, so I just pretend they're not there. Also, over at the High Watermark Lounge on Saturday, check out Slow Goat. There's two other bands on the bill. I'm not going to talk about them either. RadioHotTub.com, where we play local bands as long as they send us their music. 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

0: Have you ever tuned in and heard me start to do a concert calendar and then notice that I completely neglect talking about two bands on the bill and only mention one of them as a radio hot tub band? You know why we do that? Well, let me give you an example as this concert calendar for Saturday. So do you ever notice that sometimes I'll talk about a concert, come into a club, and mention one band and not mention the others? There's a reason for that. If I don't have your music to play, I won't mention your band. It's just a policy that I created in my own mind. I'm Uncle Scotty, and a couple of shows going on this weekend on Saturday, May 16th. One at the Twilight Cafe for the 1-2-3-4th annual Joey Ramone birthday bash. Latinum will be there. And yes, there's two other bands, but I don't have their music. So I just pretend they're not there. Also, over at the High Watermark Lounge on Saturday, check out Slow Goat. There's two other bands on the bill. I'm not going to talk about them either. RadioHotTub.com, where we play local bands as long as they send us their music. And that's your concert calendar for Saturday.
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Instagram post, the Facebook event page. So many easy ways to promote your local shows and tell people that you're playing gigs. 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They make funny videos and embarrass themselves in public anyway to try to get you to come to their next show. And one band that's doing it all is Dyrite. If you haven't seen them, you really have no excuse, because they promote the hell out of themselves. They're at Mississippi Studios coming up on Monday, May 18th, and oh yeah, we play a whole bunch of their songs right here too, so stay tuned. You will definitely hear some music from Dyrite, and about 200 more local bands, every day, 24/7.

0: have done well. You have been patient. You have been waiting for this moment to unleash the concert calendar for Friday. Friday. Damn, where do I start? Okay, let's start here. Muscle Cats over at the FFMC Clubhouse on Friday. Stars of Cascadia at the Alberta Street Pub on Friday. Skipping Red's going to be at the Offbeat on Friday. Bad Move, The Food, and Dark Gun and the Vignettes are all at the Snug on Friday. And three more Radio Hot Tub bands at Dante's. Ghost Frog, Liquid Light, and Queen Chief will all be at Dante's. That's all coming up on Friday. Friday. Stay tuned to hear all the bands we just mentioned right here on Radio Hot Tub, The Sound of Portland.
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0: Hey, it's Uncle Scotty of Radio Hot Tub here in the glamorous Radio Hot Tub Studios. I'm the highly overpaid CEO of this radio company. 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Tell them that Uncle Scotty has a venereal disease. Whatever it takes to get people listening to the local Portland bands, spread the word somehow. Do it now. Do it right now. Got better ideas? 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You're doing a great job. Keep it up.
1: Goodbye.

Instagram post, the Facebook event page. So many easy ways to promote your local shows and tell people that you're playing gigs. But some local bands take it a step further by handing out little leaflets and saying, hey, come to our gig. They make funny videos and embarrass themselves in public anyway to try to get you to come to their next show. And one band that's doing it all is Dyrite. If you haven't seen them, you really have no excuse, because they promote the hell out of themselves. They're at Mississippi Studios coming up on Monday, May 18th, and oh yeah, we play a whole bunch of their songs right here too, so stay tuned. You will definitely hear some music from Dyrite, and about 200 more local bands, every day, 24/7.

0: Have you ever tuned in and heard me start to do a concert calendar and then notice that I completely neglect talking about two bands on the bill and only mention one of them as a Radio Hot Tub band? You know why we do that? Well, let me give you an example as this concert calendar for Saturday. So do you ever notice that sometimes I'll talk about a concert, come into a club, and mention one band and not mention the others? There's a reason for that. If I don't have your music to play, I won't mention your band. It's just a policy that I created in my own mind. I'm Uncle Scotty, and a couple of shows going on this weekend on Saturday, May 16th. One at the Twilight Cafe for the 1-2-3-4th annual Joey Ramone birthday bash. Latinum will be there. And yes, there's two other bands, but I don't have their music, so I just pretend they're not there. Also, over at the High Watermark Lounge on Saturday, check out Slow Goat. There's two other bands on the bill. I'm not going to talk about them either. RadioHotTub.com, where we play local bands as long as they send us their music. And that's your concert calendar for Saturday.
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Now, we don't got any of that stuff, but we do have stickers. 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Find Uncle Scotty. 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

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All of this merchandise can be found in your imagination. Now, we don't got any of that stuff, but we do have stickers. 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Where do you get them? Find Uncle Scotty. That's me. Out in the club somewhere, standing in front of the stage, blocking your view, and say, "Hey, Scotty, you got a Radio Hot Tub sticker? The cost? 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

climbed right into my room and said, "No more sad songs or we punch you in your face." 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

You have done well. You have been patient. You have been waiting for this moment to unleash the concert calendar for Friday. Damn, where do I start? Okay, let's start here. Muscle Cats over at the FFMC Clubhouse on Friday. Stars of Cascadia at the Alberta Street Pub on Friday. Skipping Red's going to be at the Offbeat on Friday. Bad Move, The Food, and Dark Gun and the Vignettes are all at the Snug on Friday. And three more Radio Hot Tub bands at Dante's. Ghost Frog, Liquid Light, and Queen Chief will all be at Dante's. That's all coming up on Friday. Friday. 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

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Why am I talking in this really low voice? Because I want to

build up anticipation about my special in-studio guest coming up on Friday, along with 2 hours of music from local bands that are playing the club circuit and some more new releases that'll be coming up. We're going to have Queen Chief in studio. Oh, when is the last time you saw Queen Chief? Well, if it's been a while, that's because you live here in Portland and they haven't been playing out, but they're back. They're playing this weekend and they're going to join me in studio Friday morning. So see you there on Freeform Portland from 8 till 10. Till then, keep it right here where you know. You know, don't you?

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0: 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And Portland sounds like this.

0: Hey, it's Uncle Scotty of Radio Hot Tub here in the glamorous Radio Hot Tub Studios. I'm the highly overpaid CEO of this radio company. 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Tell them that Uncle Scotty has a venereal disease. Whatever it takes to get people listening to the local Portland bands, spread the word somehow. Do it now. Do it right now. Got better ideas? 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You're doing a great job. Keep it up.
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have done well. You have been patient. You have been waiting for this moment to unleash the concert calendar for Friday. Friday. Damn, where do I start? Okay, let's start here. Muscle Cats over at the FFMC Clubhouse on Friday. Stars of Cascadia at the Alberta Street Pub on Friday. Skipping Red's going to be at the Offbeat on Friday. Bad Move, The Food, and Dark Gun and the Vignettes are all at the Snug on Friday. And three more Radio Hot Tub bands at Dante's. Ghost Frog, Liquid Light, and Queen Chief will all be at Dante's. That's all coming up on Friday. Friday. Stay tuned to hear all the bands we just mentioned right here on Radio Hot Tub, The Sound of Portland.

Well, the summer months are coming up upon us, and you'll be wanting to stay out every single day and get exceptionally drunk in public. And you'll be wanting to hear some live music while you chug down your fifth or sixth Bloody Mary. Well, you might head out to a couple of really good shows coming up on Sunday. Sunday. Sunday. When I say a couple, yes, you can do this one, because early in the day on Sunday, head to Music Millennium, where you can catch Exploding Whales performing a live show. Then it's over to the Star Theater, where you can catch Sun Adams performing live. That's all happening on Sunday. Sunday. Sunday. Stay tuned to hear all the bands we just mentioned right here on Radio Hot Tub, the Sound of Portland.

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Will it blow me away?

0: it's Uncle Scotty of Radio Hot Tub here in the glamorous Radio Hot Tub Studios. I'm the highly overpaid CEO of this radio company. 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Tell them that Uncle Scotty has a venereal disease. Whatever it takes to get people listening to the local Portland bands, spread the word somehow. Do it now. Do it right now. Got better ideas? 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You're doing a great job. Keep it up.
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0: Have you ever tuned in and heard me start to do a concert calendar and then notice that I completely neglect talking about two bands on the bill and only mention one of them as a radio hot tub band? You know why we do that? Well, let me give you an example as this concert calendar for Saturday. So do you ever notice that sometimes I'll talk about a concert, come into a club, and mention one band and not mention the others? There's a reason for that. If I don't have your music to play, I won't mention your band. It's just a policy that I created in my own mind. I'm Uncle Scotty, and a couple of shows going on this weekend on Saturday, May 16th. One at the Twilight Cafe for the 1-2-3-4th annual Joey Ramone birthday bash. Latinum will be there. And yes, there's two other bands, but I don't have their music. So I just pretend they're not there. Also, over at the High Watermark Lounge on Saturday, check out Slow Goat. There's two other bands on the bill. I'm not going to talk about them either. RadioHotTub.com, where we play local bands as long as they send us their music. And that's your concert calendar for Saturday.
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You have done well. You have been patient. You have been waiting for this moment to unleash the concert calendar for Friday. Friday. Damn, where do I start? Okay, let's start here. Muscle Cats over at the FFMC Clubhouse on Friday. Stars of Cascadia at the Alberta Street Pub on Friday. Skipping Red's going to be at the Offbeat on Friday. Bad Move, The Food, and Dark Gun and the Vignettes are all at the Snug on Friday. And three more Radio Hot Tub bands at Dante's. Ghost Frog, Liquid Light, and Queen Chief will all be at Dante's. That's all coming up on Friday. Friday. Stay tuned to hear all the bands we just mentioned right here on Radio Hot Tub, the Sound of Portland.

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I'm always happy to be the one who can interrupt your favorite local music out of Portland, Oregon here on Radio Hot Tub 24/7. Just to remind you that there's really good news out there. Like, for instance, not having to wait to go out to see live music until Thursday. Oh, the weekend just got a little bit closer, didn't it? Yep, you can get out on Thursday night, May 14th, and catch a few really good local bands. Here's to Hoping is over at Dante's on Thursday. Trans Panic is at the High Watermark Lounge on Thursday. And Cassie Velazza returns to Portland, Mississippi Studios. That's all coming up on Thursday. Stay tuned to hear all the bands we just mentioned right here on Radio Hot Tub, the Sound of Portland.

You have done well. You have been patient. You have been waiting for this moment to unleash the concert calendar for Friday. Damn, where do I start? Okay, let's start here. Muscle Cats over at the FFMC Clubhouse on Friday. Stars of Cascadia at the Alberta Street Pub on Friday. Skipping Red's going to be at the Offbeat on Friday. Bad Move, The Food, and Dark Gun and the Vignettes are all at the Snug on Friday. And three more Radio Hot Tub bands at Dante's. Ghost Frog, Liquid Light, and Queen Chief will all be at Dante's. That's all coming up on Friday. Friday. Stay tuned to hear all the bands we just mentioned right here on Radio Hot Tub, the Sound of Portland.

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Why am I talking in this really low voice? Because I want to build up anticipation about my special in-studio guest coming up on Friday, along with 2 hours of music from local bands that are playing the club circuit and some more new releases that'll be coming up. We're going to have Queen Chief in studio. Oh, when is the last time you saw Queen Chief? Well, if it's been a while, that's because you live here in Portland and they haven't been playing out, but they're back. They're playing this weekend and they're going to join me in studio Friday morning. So, see you there on Freeform Portland from 8 till 10. Till then, keep it right here where you know. You know, don't you?

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0: Hey, it's Uncle Scotty of Radio Hot Tub here in the glamorous Radio Hot Tub Studios. I'm the highly overpaid CEO of this radio company. 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Tell them that Uncle Scotty has a venereal disease. Whatever it takes to get people listening to the local Portland bands, spread the word somehow. Do it now. Do it right now. Got better ideas? 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You're doing a great job. Keep it up.
1: Goodbye.

You have done well. You have been patient. You have been waiting for this moment to unleash the concert calendar for Friday. Friday. Damn, where do I start? Okay, let's start here. Muscle Cats over at the FFMC Clubhouse on Friday. Stars of Cascadia at the Alberta Street Pub on Friday. Skipping Red's going to be at the Offbeat on Friday. Bad Move, The Food, and Dark Gun and the Vignettes are all at the Snug on Friday. And three more Radio Hot Tub bands at Dante's. Ghost Frog, Liquid Light, and Queen Chief will all be at Dante's. That's all coming up on Friday. Friday. 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

Have you ever tuned in and heard me start to do a concert calendar and then noticed that I completely neglect talking about two bands on the bill and only mention one of them as a Radio Hot Tub band? Do you know why we do that? Well, let me give you an example as this concert calendar for Saturday. So do you ever notice that sometimes I'll talk about a concert, come into a club, and mention one band and not mention the others? There's a reason for that. If I don't have your music to play, I won't mention your band. It's just a policy that I created in my own mind. I'm Uncle Scotty, and a couple of shows going on this weekend on Saturday, May 16th. One at the Twilight Cafe for the 1-2-3-4th annual Joey Ramone birthday bash. Latinum will be there. And yes, there's two other bands, but I don't have their music. So I just pretend they're not there. Also, over at the High Watermark Lounge on Saturday, check out Slow Goat. There's two other bands on the bill. I'm not going to talk about them either. RadioHotTub.com, where we play local bands as long as they send us their music. And that's your concert calendar for Saturday. Stay tuned to hear all the bands we just mentioned right here on Radio Hot Tub, the Sound of Portland.

0: Hey, it's Uncle Scotty of Radio Hot Tub here in the glamorous Radio Hot Tub Studios. I'm the highly overpaid CEO of this radio company. 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Tell them that Uncle Scotty has a venereal disease. Whatever it takes to get people listening to the local Portland bands, spread the word somehow. Do it now. Do it right now. 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You're doing a great job. Keep it up.
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Why am I talking in this really low voice? Because I want to build up anticipation about my special in-studio guest coming up on Friday, along with 2 hours of music from local bands that are playing the club circuit and some more new releases that'll be coming up. We're going to have Queen Chief in studio. Oh, when is the last time you saw Queen Chief? Well, if it's been a while, that's because you live here in Portland and they haven't been playing out, but they're back. They're playing this weekend and they're going to join me in studio Friday morning. So see you there on Freeform Portland from 8 till 10. Till then, keep it right here where you know, don't you?

0: Oh, I forgot to take my pants off before I got in the hot tub. Oh,
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0: Latinum!
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Well, the summer months are coming up upon us, and you'll be wanting to stay out every single day and get exceptionally drunk in public. And you'll be wanting to hear some live music while you chug down your fifth or sixth Bloody Mary. Well, you might head out to a couple of really good shows coming up on Sunday. Sunday. Sunday. When I say a couple, yes, you can do this one, because early in the day on Sunday, head to Music Millennium, where you can catch Exploding Whales performing a live show. Then it's over to the Star Theater, where you can catch Sun Adams performing live. That's all happening on Sunday. Sunday. Sunday. Stay tuned to hear all the bands we just mentioned right here on Radio Hot Tub, the Sound of Portland.

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0: Have you ever tuned in and heard me start to do a concert calendar and then notice that I completely neglect talking about two bands on the bill and only mention one of them as a radio hot tub band? You know why we do that? Well, let me give you an example as this concert calendar for Saturday. So do you ever notice that sometimes I'll talk about a concert, come into a club, and mention one band and not mention the others? There's a reason for that. If I don't have your music to play, I won't mention your band. It's just a policy that I created in my own mind. I'm Uncle Scotty, and a couple of shows going on this weekend on Saturday, May 16th. One at the Twilight Cafe for the 1-2-3-4th annual Joey Ramone birthday bash. Latinum will be there. And yes, there's two other bands, but I don't have their music. So I just pretend they're not there. Also, over at the High Watermark Lounge on Saturday, check out Slow Goat. There's two other bands on the bill. I'm not going to talk about them either. RadioHotTub.com, where we play local bands as long as they send us their music. And that's your concert calendar for Saturday.
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Hey, this is Sonic Sylvie. I used to play bass for the local Portland band Nuclear Green, and I'm here now at Uncle Scotty's hot tub, and the water looks awesome. 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

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Spanish moss, hot sauce, old bib, beignet, bayou, bouquet, profane, sugar cane, on leg, punchy, drinking, snake eyes, sazzle, grab, suckers, giving, those slacks, dead, chicken, hood cut, blue guitar, street car, wine, a pirate, champagne, stagger, in the D-range, cobblestone, rattle, bone, boot, chop, running wild, blood, and never teeth, terror, after hours.

0: Hey, it's Uncle Scotty of Radio Hot Tub here in the glamorous Radio Hot Tub Studios. I'm the highly overpaid CEO of this radio company. 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Tell them that Uncle Scotty has a venereal disease. Whatever it takes to get people listening to the local Portland bands, spread the word somehow. Do it now. Do it right now. 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You're doing a great job. Keep it up.
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Why am I talking in this really low voice? Because I want to build up anticipation about my special in-studio guest coming up on Friday, along with 2 hours of music from local bands that are playing the club circuit and some more new releases that'll be coming up. We're going to have Queen Chief in studio. Oh, when is the last time you saw Queen Chief? Well, if it's been a while, that's because you live here in Portland and they haven't been playing out, but they're back. They're playing this weekend and they're going to join me in studio Friday morning. So see you there on Freeform Portland from 8 till 10. Till then, keep it right here where you know, don't you?

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0: Hey, it's Uncle Scotty of Radio Hot Tub here in the glamorous Radio Hot Tub Studios. I'm the highly overpaid CEO of this radio company. 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Tell them that Uncle Scotty has a venereal disease. Whatever it takes to get people listening to the local Portland bands, spread the word somehow. Do it now. Do it right now. Got better ideas? 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You're doing a great job. Keep it up.
1: Goodbye.

You have done well. You have been patient. You have been waiting for this moment to unleash the concert calendar for Friday. Friday. Damn, where do I start? 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Stars of Cascadia at the Alberta Street Pub on Friday. Skipping Red's going to be at the Offbeat on Friday. Bad Move, The Food, and Dark Gun and the Vignettes are all at the Snug on Friday. And three more Radio Hot Tub bands at Dante's. Ghost Frog, Liquid Light, and Queen Chief will all be at Dante's. 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

strawberry shortcake. You're so delicious. 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

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Why am I talking in this really low voice? Because I want to build up anticipation about my special in-studio guest coming up on Friday, along with 2 hours of music from local bands that are playing the club circuit and some more new releases that'll be coming up. We're going to have Queen Chief in studio. Oh, when is the last time you saw Queen Chief? Well, if it's been a while, that's because you live here in Portland and they haven't been playing out, but they're back. They're playing this weekend and they're going to join me in studio Friday morning. So see you there on Freeform Portland from 8 till 10. Till then, keep it right here where you know, don't you?

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Hey, it's Uncle Scotty of Radio Hot Tub here in the glamorous Radio Hot Tub Studios. I'm the highly overpaid CEO of this radio company. 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Knock on doors, knock on windows, knock on people's heads. 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Tell them

0: cash. 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

have done well. You have been patient. You have been waiting for this moment to unleash the concert calendar for Friday. Friday. Damn, where do I start? 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Stars of Cascadia at the Alberta Street Pub on Friday. Skipping Red's going to be at the Offbeat on Friday. Bad Move, The Food, and Dark Gun and the Vignettes are all at the Snug on Friday. And three more Radio Hot Tub bands at Dante's. Ghost Frog, Liquid Light, and Queen Chief will all be at Dante's. That's all coming up on Friday. 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